0: Crank It Up.
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2: Waking up the world one track at a time. 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
2: In the morning. There's no better way to start your day. Breakfast. The breakfast show that's so hot, it comes with a government warning.

Good morning. Welcome along to another edition of Marley in the Morning. Today being Wednesday, the 16th of September. It's hump day. We're halfway through the week already. As always, we kick off with three tracks out of the 60s. This morning, from 1968, Sly and Family Stone got us started with Dance to the Music. Let's crack on with today's show. Today, music history. Back in 1972, Wishbone Ash, The Family, John K Band, Slade, Orion Heap, Roy Wood and Wizard, Wild Angels, Glencoe, Sunshine and Cold Comfort Farm all appeared at this year's Buxton Festival in Derbyshire. Also appearing that day was Stephen Wolf. You're listening.

Today, music history. Back in 1967, working at Abbey Road Studios in London, the Beatles recorded 11 takes of the track we just played, giving the song a stronger beat. But this version was eventually discarded in favour of the original recording. The one we've just played, of course. Your mother should know the Beatles. Dipping our toe into the 70s for the first time this morning, heading for 1974 with the Glitter Band and

A very sad day today. Back in 1977, 29-year-old former T-Rex singer Mark Boland sadly lost his life instantly when the car driven by his girlfriend Gloria Jones left the road and hit a tree in Barnes, London. Miss Jones broke her jaw in the accident. The couple were on the way to Boland's home in Richmond after a night out in a Mayfair restaurant. The local man who witnessed the crash said, "When I arrived, the girl was laying on the bonnet and the man with long dark curly hair was stretched out in the road. There was a hell of a mess." We've just played T-Rex, of course, from 1972, Children of the Revolution, remembering Mark Boland this morning. Left the world today, back in 1977. Before that one, we played the Glitter Band out of 74 and Angel Face. Don't forget, a couple of tracks from now, we're going to be doing this morning's workout track, so get yourself stretched up and limbered, ready to go. Let's head next for 1979, a beautiful little track from Smokey Robinson that he called

0: today in music history, back in 1979, the Sugar Hill Gang's Rapper's Delight was released. While it was not the first single to feature rapping, it's generally considered to be the song that first popularised hip-hop in the United States and around the world. The song's opening lyrics, I said a hip-hop, the hibby, is world-renowned. We just played, of course, the track Rapper's Delight. And of course, as I mentioned, the track leads us to this morning's workout track. Let's head for 1990 this morning with Black Box with Everybody, Everybody. Let's get it done.
1: Here we go with this morning's workout track.
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0: Ali in the morning. We'll be right back.
1: Animals can't speak to drivers. But if they could, they would be asking us, telling us by the sounds of it, to put our litter and fruit waste in the bin. Because roadside litter kills an estimated 3 million animals every year. No wonder they sound miffed. So let's lend them a paw. Let's take our rubbish with us and bin it properly. National Highways. And what's that? They said thanks very much.
2: If you drink a little, then drive, you risk losing your licence. You risk every day becoming more complicated.
3: How am I supposed to get to training, Dad? How am I supposed to...
2: You risk losing your job.
4: I'm going to have to let you go.
2: You risk your family not looking at you the same way.
3: I can't believe you did that.
2: You risk injuring someone.
5: Hello, I need an ambulance.
2: You risk being seen as a drink driver. Drink a little, risk a lot. Think.
1: There are two types of drive you can have on the motorway. One that feels like this. One that feels like this. The difference is just a few little changes, like giving more space to the car in front or not hogging the middle lane. Because being a little more considerate on the road actually reduces congestion and collisions, which transforms everyone's journey. So we all feel a little less and a lot more National Highways.
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0: 5 minutes away from 8 o'clock. It's Marley in the morning taking you through to 10 o'clock. From 2004, we just played Gwen Stefani and What You Waiting For. Today in music history, back in 2022, Robbie Williams overtook Elvis Presley's 13 number ones to become the solo artist with the most UK number one albums ever, when his latest album, XXV 25, topped the UK charts. Only the Beatles had one more UK number one album than Robbie Williams, with 15 across their career. Here's Robbie from 2003 and Come Undone.
1: So

day in music history, back in 2001, Australian act DJ Oddsy went to number one on the UK singles chart with Hey Baby, a Eurodance version of the original Bruce Chanel's number two hit from 1962. Let's bring you up to date for the first time this morning. Here's Carly Rae Jepsen with her latest release called Don't Leave Me on the Dance Floor.

time is just about 15 minutes away from 8 o'clock. The current release from Carly Rae Jepsen just played, called Don't Leave Me on the Dance Floor. This young lady's been making hit records since the 60s, and she's still doing her thing even now. The current release from Lulu, it's called I'm In Love Again. This is just great. Same now.

It's just gone 10 minutes away from 8 o'clock. That was the current release from Jungle called Sunshine. And of course, before that one, Lulu with I'm In Love Again. Don't forget, at the turn of the hour, in just over 10 minutes from now, we've got today's edition of 80s at 8. This morning, I guarantee you're going to be hearing from Gary Numan, ABC, Kate Bush and Dex's Midnight Runners. That's just a few of the artists on this morning's 80s at 8, heading off that direction from 2014. Here's Meghan Trainor.

All About the Bass 2014. Will Smith released his infectious hip-hop smash Getting Jiggy With It in 1998, and it was taken from his multi-platinum debut solo album Big Willie Style. The track peaked at number 3 on the UK singles chart. Interestingly, the song famously helped popularise the slang term jiggy across global pop culture and went on to win a Grammy Award for the Best Rap Solo Performance in 1992. That is, of course, before he started slapping people in the mouth on live television. I'll see you at the turn of the hour with today's 80s at 8.

0: the morning. We'll be right back.
1: Animals can't speak to drivers. But if they could, they would be asking us, telling us by the sounds of it, to put our litter and fruit waste in the bin. Because roadside litter kills an estimated 3 million animals every year. No wonder they sound miffed. So let's lend them a paw. Let's take our rubbish with us and bin it properly. National Highways. And what's that? They said thanks very much.
2: If you drink a little, then drive, you risk losing your licence. You risk every day becoming more complicated.
3: How am I supposed to get to training, Dad? How am I supposed to...
2: You risk losing your job.
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2: You risk your family not looking at you the same way.
3: I can't believe you did that.
2: You risk injuring someone.
5: Hello, I need an ambulance.
2: You risk being seen as a drink driver. Drink a little, risk a lot. Think.
1: There are two types of drive you can have on the motorway. One that feels like this. Or one that feels... like this. The difference is just a few little changes, like giving more space to the car in front or not hogging the middle lane. Because being a little more considerate on the road actually reduces congestion and collisions, which transforms everyone's journey. So we all feel a little less and a lot more National Highways.
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0: So we're into hour two. It's 5 minutes past 8 o'clock, which of course means this morning's 88 is up and running. Kicking it off this morning from 1981, we just played Gary Numan and She's Got Claws. Today in music history, back in 2004, Weather Girls singer Azora Hampstead left the world aged 62 of heart failure at a hospital in San Francisco. Also a member of Two Tons of Fun, she featured on 4 Sylvester albums, including the track You Make Me Feel Mighty Real. 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

0: up to 15 minutes past 8 o'clock. We're inside this morning's 8 is 8 from 87. We just played ABC and The Night You Murdered Love. Before that one, The Weather Girls from 84 and It's Raining Men. Heading next for 1986 with Robert Palmer. And I didn't mean to turn you on.
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0: today in music history, back in 1985, Kate Bush released her fifth studio album, Hounds of Love. The album's lead single, Running Up That Hill, the track we just played, became one of Bush's biggest hits, and the album produced three further successful singles, Cloud Busting, Hounds of Love, and The Big Sky. NME placed Hounds of Love 48th on their 500 Greatest Albums of All Time list. We've just played Kate Bush out of 85 and Running Up That Hill. Before that one, from 86, we played Robert Palmer, and I Didn't Mean to Turn You On. Time for a couple more tracks on this morning's 80s at 8, heading next for 1988 with U2.
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0: 1988 classic just played as part of this morning's 80s at 8. That was U2, of course, and Desire. Let's head next for 1982. His Dex's Midnight Runners with Jackie Wilson said, in brackets, I'm in heaven when you smile.
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0: this morning's 80s at 8 to a close, we just played Dex's Midnight Runners out of 1982. Jackie Wilson said, in brackets, I'm in heaven when you smile. Playing next on Marley in the Morning, it's our Midway extended play.
1: Marley in the Morning, we'll be right back.
2: Animals can't speak to drivers, but if they could, they would be asking us, telling us by the sounds of it, to put our litter and fruit waste in the bin. Because roadside litter kills an estimated 3 million animals every year. No wonder they sound miffed. So let's lend them a paw. Let's take our rubbish with us and bin it properly. National Highways. And what's that? They said thanks very much.
3: If you drink a little, then drive, you risk losing your licence. You risk every day becoming more complicated.
4: How am I supposed to get to training, Dad? How am I supposed to...
3: You risk losing your job.
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3: You risk your family not looking at you the same way.
4: I can't believe you did that.
3: You risk injuring someone.
6: Hello, I need an ambulance.
3: You risk being seen as a drink driver. Drink a little, risk a lot. Think.
2: There are two types of drive you can have on the motorway. One that feels like this. Or one that feels... like this. The difference is just a few little changes, like giving more space to the car in front or not hogging the middle lane. Because being a little more considerate on the road actually reduces congestion and collisions, which transforms everyone's journey. So we all feel a little less and a lot more National Highways.
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0: 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If that wasn't enough, we've got our celebrity birthday shouts and, of course, Today in Music History. 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

just played today's Midway extended play track. The track was first offered to Donna Summer, Cliff Richard and Phyllis Hyman before Tina Turner eventually made it her own. We just played What's Love Got to Do with It, and of course that was the original 12-inch version. Today in music history, back in 1998 at Sotheby's auction, a notebook belonging to former Beatle roadie Mal Evans, containing the original handwritten lyrics to Hey Jude, sold for £11,500. A two-tone denim jacket belonging to John Lennon also went for £9,200. And the Union Jack dress worn by Spice Girl Ginger Spice sold for £41,320.

A track's an absolute million miles away from Never Gonna Give You Up, isn't it? Rick Astley there, the track that he released in 2023 called Never Gonna Stop. And of course, before that one, the Spice Girls out of 97 with Who Do You Think You Are. Bringing you up to date again this morning, here's Ellie Goulding with a track she calls Ravers.

just gone 15 minutes away from 9 o'clock. That was Ellie Goulding with her current release called Ravers. Don't forget, at the turn of the hour, in just about 15 minutes from now, we've got today's 5 at 9. I've got another 5 tracks lined up to play for you. 5 great tracks, I might add. All you need to do is listen carefully and try and identify the year that they were first released here in the UK. That's coming up turn of the hour. This morning's 5 at 9. Another current track now from the Womack sisters called If I Let You.

That one, the Womack sisters, and If I Let You. The next track, interestingly, was co-written by Gabrielle alongside legendary pop hitmakers Richard Stannard and Julian Gallagher. Serving as her 8th career top 10 hit single in the UK is Gabrielle with When a Woman. I'll see you at the turn of the hour with 5 at 9.

0: morning. We'll be right back.
1: Animals can't speak to drivers. But if they could, they would be asking us, telling us by the sounds of it, to put our litter and fruit waste in the bin. Because roadside litter kills an estimated 3 million animals every year. No wonder they sound miffed. So let's lend them a paw. Let's take our rubbish with us and bin it properly. National Highways. And what's that? They said thanks very much.
2: If you drink a little, then drive, you risk losing your licence. You risk every day becoming more complicated.
3: How am I supposed to get to training, Dad? How am I supposed to...
2: You risk losing your job.
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2: You risk your family not looking at you the same way.
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2: You risk injuring someone.
6: Hello, I need an ambulance.
2: You risk being seen as a drink driver. Drink a little, risk a lot. Think.
1: There are two types of drive you can have on the motorway. One that feels like this. Or one that feels... like this. The difference is just a few little changes, like giving more space to the car in front or not hogging the middle lane, because being a little more considerate on the road actually reduces congestion and collisions, which transforms everyone's journey, so we all feel a little less and a lot more. National Highways.
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into the third and final hour this morning. It's just about 5 minutes past 9 o'clock. Today in music history, back in 1996, Pearl Jam played their first night of their No Code tour at Key Arena in Seattle, Washington. Because of the band's refusal to play in Ticketmaster venue areas, they were forced to use alternate ticketing companies for the shows, which fans complained were too out of the way and hard to get. We just played Pearl Jam out of 92 and Even Flow, which leads us to this morning's 5 at 9. As you well know, five tracks are about to play in a row, leaving you to try and figure out the original year of UK release. The only rule, no looking at the internet. We try and encourage you to do it all from memory. Let's get it underway with Napoleon the 14th. And they're coming to take me away. Ha ha. But what was the year?

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Well, you left me anyhow, and then the days got worse and worse, and now you see I've gone completely out of my mind. And they're coming to take me away, ha-ha, they're coming to take me away, ho-ho, hee-hee, ha-ha.

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You laughed when I had said that losing you would make me flip my lid. Right? You know you laughed. I heard you laugh. You laughed, you laughed, and laughed, and then you left. But now you know I'm utterly mad. And the coming

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Well, you just wait. They'll find you yet. And when they do, they'll put you in the ASPCA, you mangy mutt.

0: So the first two tracks of this morning's 5 at 9 have just played. We just heard The Tramps and their classic Disco Inferno, obviously out of the 70s, but which part can you remember? And we started your 5 at 9 this morning with Napoleon the 14th and They're Coming to Take Me Away. Haha. Let's continue with track number 3. Before we play, I inform you that I'm looking for at least 2 out of 5 this morning to win you your virtual gold star. Continuing then with Prince and Raspberry Beret. But what was the year?
1: The 5 at 9.

So this morning's 5 at 9 have just played. Right now we're going to rewind back to track number 1, as we always do, go through the answers together. Just reminding you, I'm looking for at least 2 out of 5 this morning to win you your virtual gold star. We started this morning's 5 at 9 with Napoleon the 14th, one hit wonder called They're Coming to Take Me Away. That was originally released back in 1966. We followed it up with The Tramps, Disco Inferno, of course featured in the movie Saturday Night Fever, released as a single in 1977. Third track this morning came from Prince. We played you Raspberry Beret. That was released in 1985. We followed it up with track number 4, Shania Twain's That Don't Impress Me Much, released in 1999. And your fifth and final track this morning came from Goldfrapp. We played Ooh La La, and that was released in 2005. So let's do a quick recap. 1966, 1977, 1985, 1999, and 2005. If you got 2 or more correct, congratulations. You've won yourself a virtual gold star. If not, we'll be giving you another chance, same time tomorrow, here on your favourite breakfast station. Be tuned in just after 9 o'clock for tomorrow's 5 at 9. Heading next for 2020, track recorded by the Rolling Stones during the lockdown here in the UK. They called it Living in the Ghost Town.

0: Emily in the morning. We'll be right back.
1: Oh. Animals can't speak to drivers. But if they could, they would be asking us, telling us by the sounds of it, to put our litter and fruit waste in the bin. Because roadside litter kills an estimated 3 million animals every year. No wonder they sound miffed. So let's lend them a paw. Let's take our rubbish with us and bin it properly. National Highways. And what's that? They said thanks very much.
2: If you drink a little, then drive, you risk losing your licence. You risk every day becoming more complicated.
3: How am I supposed to get to training, Dad? How am I supposed to...
2: You risk losing your job.
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2: You risk your family not looking at you the same way.
3: I can't believe you did that.
2: You risk injuring someone.
5: Hello, I need an ambulance.
2: You risk being seen as a drink driver. Drink a little, risk a lot. Think.
1: There are two types of drive you can have on the motorway. One that feels like this. Or one that feels... like this. The difference is just a few little changes, like giving more space to the car in front or not hogging the middle lane. Because being a little more considerate on the road actually reduces congestion and collisions, which transforms everyone's journey. So we all feel a little less and a lot more National Highways.
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now. 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

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Turn it out. To the left. Take it back now, y'all. Two hops, two hops. Two hops, two hops. Right foot, let's go.

0: Into the last 30-minute segment of The Breakfast Show this morning, DJ Casper released his ultimate party anthem, Cha-Cha Slide, in August 2000. Took it from his album, The Slide Album. The track soared all the way to number one on the UK singles chart when it finally received a major UK single release in March 2004. Interestingly, the song was originally created as a step aerobics routine for his nephew to use at a health club in Chicago before being transformed into a global dance phenomenon.
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0: Being Wednesday morning, I now get to play you track number three from this week's featured classic album, which was Simple Minds' New Gold Dream 81, 82, 83, 84 from 1982. Today's track peaked at number 16 on the UK singles chart, while achieving an even higher international success by reaching the top 10 in countries like Australia, New Zealand and Norway. The band initially had mixed feelings about the track after recording it, but Jim Kerr later had a complete change of heart after accidentally hearing the band rehearse it without him, realising it was a much stronger pop song than he'd originally thought. Released as the second single from the album on the 20th of August 1982. Here's Glittering Prize.

0: from this week's featured classic album, Simple Minds' New Gold Dreams. Frontman Jim Kerr explained in interviews at the time that the song is about catching the glimpse of something wonderful and chasing after it against all odds, noting that the glittering prize could be a girl or even a dream. The track's memorable promo video features three of the band members performing in a golden room alongside a surreal storyline involving a gold-painted woman breaking into a museum-like archive to touch a sarcophagus version of Jim Kerr. We'll be playing a fourth track same time tomorrow here on your favourite breakfast show. Let's head next for 1999 with Macy Gray.
1: Games, changes and fears. When will they go from here?

The time is fast approaching, 10 minutes away from 10 o'clock. Madonna and Kylie, what a collaboration there. That one's called Love Sensation. That's the After Hours mix, a new release of a track originally released earlier this year. Before that one, Macy Gray out of 1999 with I Try. I think we've got time for a couple more great tracks on this morning's show. The current release from James Blunt. Here it is. It's called Tastes Like Summer.

0: So Curtis Stigers from 1992 has the final play on today's breakfast show. The track I Wonder Why. Before that one, the latest release from James Blunt called Tastes Like Summer. That is your lot for today. As always, it's been a pleasure hanging around with you since 7 o'clock this morning. We'll be doing it all again tomorrow between 7 and 10, I hope, for your company. We're going to finish with our customary theme tune finish. 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

0: Dave Marley will be back tomorrow. Have a great day.
1: Attention. Attention. Drop zone in 5, 4, 3, 2, 1.

It's all right, it's all right, it's all right, because I'm here. Okay, it's the Daily Drop. A big hello to you. I don't know why I was doing an American accent there. Well, if that was an American accent. A big hello to you. It was a bit windy yesterday, wasn't it? Sun was out, sky was blue, but blimey, was it windy too. Never mind. It's Wednesday, it's middle of the week, and it's middle of the month as well. Well, we're past the middle of the month, really, aren't we? September is rolling away, and before we know it, we'll be into October, and, well, the ghouls and ghosts and the witches and trick-or-treaters will come out. Yeah, not looking forward to that. Anyway, upwards and onwards. We're going to hang around the 70s today, I think. Yeah, why not?

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1: I like it because the music is just great. Lots of chat and lots of gossip and lots of interaction, all of it.
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0: From the depths of downtown County Durham, it's The Daily Drop with George Herron.

Do you remember Susie Quattro? Can a can. Scratch out their eyes, boys. Or girls, or whatever it was. There you go. Anyway, what sort of day have you had? Last night, my wife and I, we went out for a meal. Do you know, I didn't even get time to breathe there. I went, what sort of day you had, my wife and I? Let's rephrase that. Anyway, what sort of day have you guys had? Pause for dramatic effect. My wife and I, we went out for a... Sorry. My wife and I, we went out for a meal last night to Miller and Carter in Gosforth. Very nice indeed. Steaks, yes, lovely steaks. It's always nice. And I've got to thank Mark and Gemma, my brother-in-law and sister-in-law, for giving us the gift card to do that. They gave us a gift card at Christmas. And do you know what? It's taken until, well, the 16th of September today. Well, last night, the 15th in actual fact, to actually use it. And that brings to mind, what Christmas presents have you received that you've never even opened yet? Never even got round to using yet? I've got another one. It's sitting literally within a foot of me. I'm going to reach across and I'm going to tell you exactly. I'm going to describe it. 2 seconds. Right, what it is? It's 5, 4, 3, 2, 1. Thunderbirds are go from the visionary minds of Jerry and Sylvia Anderson. I'm reading off the back, by the way. Thunderbirds revolutionized television sci-fi with its iconic Super Marionation style thrilling tales. This 11-disc collector's edition features all 32 episodes with a choice of original mono or 5-to-1 audio, plus the 3 50th anniversary specials released together for the first time. It's a box set, the 60th anniversary collection of Thunderbirds, the original Thunderbirds. We're not talking about the new one, you know, the AI generator. We're talking about the originals, puppets and stuff that I watched in the 60s. I got that for Christmas, and as you know, we had a bit of a flood on the week before Christmas, so I never got round to actually opening it just until the other day. And I haven't even got round to taking the cellophane off it and putting it into the DVD. So there you go. What presents have you got lying around? Have you got something lying near you that you got for Christmas and you just haven't even used yet? Could be a pair of socks, pair of underpants or something like that, a DVD box set of Thunderbird 60th edition. Who knows? Who knows indeed?

Well, there you go. Elton John in the Goodbye the Yellow Brick Road. Did you like the line in that where he says, hunting the hornyback toad? What is a hornyback toad? I've no idea. No idea. He put it in there because it was the only word he could find, or the only lyric he could find, that kind of rhymed with toad, road. Yellow Brick Road, toad. I mean, what else rhymes with road? Over to you for that one. Over to you. I don't know. Anyway, I'm going to dedicate this next one to a friend of mine, Sarah Chapman, down there in South Shields, Whitburn to be exact. She loves a bit of the Carpenters. So here you go, just for you.

0: you remember David Cassidy?
1: He was a bit of a heartthrob, wasn't he? I mean, lots of young ladies of the 70s had David Cassidy on the bedroom wall. I didn't, of course. That's because I wasn't a young lady, and I didn't really like his music. Although, having said that, as you get older, you kind of change your musical views, don't you? Your musical tastes grow old with you. And I don't mind that song now, but when I was out back in the 70s, it was like, nah, God, who is he? Cannot sing. I didn't like my sister. She was all over it, like a all over thing. But not for me. It wasn't my cup of tea, so to speak. But Elton John, we've already heard from him earlier on in the show. Elton John, he did the Yellow Brick Road, you know, the hunting the horny back toad song, but he did this one as well. So have a listen to this one.

Now, many people out there are actors and they seek to get onto Spotlight. Well, here's the thing I just found out yesterday. It's something I don't think it's ever been advertised. I don't think I've ever seen Spotlight actually mention it. And it's a discount which they offer to people who are neurodivergent or disabled. Yes. Ah, you're all pinning your ears back now, aren't you? I got in touch with them. Somebody mentioned it to me, so I got in touch with them and I asked if they could give me some information with regards to the discount. They replied, to give you some context on the discount, it was set up to recognise the significant disadvantages that disabled performers face within the industry. In the past few years, applying for the discount has relied on performers providing a documented evidence, for example, a copy of a DLA letter or a disabled person's rail card. In recent months, we've had discussions on this, and a number of representative organisations, consultants and performers have increasingly been uncomfortable that this does not meet with the commitment to the social model of disabilities and provides another barrier. Due to this, we've removed that process and are providing the discount to those who self-identify as deaf, disabled and or neurodivergent and eligible for the discount. We hope these changes work to remove some of the barriers that performers in the community face. So, if you're disabled in any way, shape or form, whether it's a physical, mental or visible or invisible disability, I guess, if you're neurodivergent or you're deaf, then you can apply to Spotlight to ask for the discount to be applied onto your account. Now, I didn't know about that until yesterday. So, as I say, I got in touch with Spotlight to ask them to clarify this, the details, to clarify their position on it. And that's it. So if you are an actor and you are neurodivergent, disabled or deaf, then get in touch with Spotlight. The email address that you need to go to is performers@spotlight.com. Outline that you wish to apply for the disability discount and it will be applied to your account. Simple as that. Happy days.

Yeah, so there you go. Spotlight. It makes you wonder why Spotlight haven't made that public knowledge. But I guess it's because, well, they'll be flooded with people wanting discounts. 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I think my subscription's £210 a year. 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So well done, Spotlight, for recognising the disability issues and the difficulties that people with disabilities have and are faced with on a daily basis. It's a shame that they haven't made it public. But then again, I've just done it for them, haven't I? So if you are on Spotlight and you want to get yourself the discount, just email performers@spotlight.com. Tell them that you're disabled or consider yourself to be disabled due to an illness or a mental health issue or whatever, and ask if you can have the application for the discount. Yeah. Now, there was a song out in the 70s. It was really, really good. 1973 it was, in fact. It's a great track. It's about a little dog who takes on the Red Baron. Now, if you're old enough, that means you're in your 50s by now, then you'll recognise the song. 1973, my goodness.

Horseshoe Blues. You ever heard of it? I haven't got it. It's a mental thing. The reason I mention it is because my mate Tony Chapman, who has been playing alongside me on a stage show last week, the Lighthouse, the Lifeboat, the Lighthouse, shut up, the Lifeboat, the Lighthouse. Oh, never mind, never mind. Basically, what post-show blues is after you finish a show, usually on the Saturday night, on the Sunday, you just crash. I've had it before, but I haven't suffered from it this time because I've been so busy doing other things, straight from one project to the next kind of thing. But Tony and the rest of the cast, they've all crashed into this post-show blues thing. What is it? Well, for about 3 months, night after night, you are picking up scripts and you are learning your words, your songs and your movements and your actions. And that goes on right until, well, the last night of the last show, the last minute. You're constantly reading scripts, reminding yourself where you've got to stand, reminding yourself where you've got to move to, what's your first line, what's your last line. It's constant. And it starts usually, well, it could start, if depending on the production, it can start 6 months before you actually get on stage. In this case, it started about 3 months ago, 90 days. And then we had six shows over a five-day period. So 96 days, you've been up there racking these lines out, and suddenly you don't need them anymore. Suddenly you don't need to do the actions, and suddenly you don't have anything to do on an evening at 6 o'clock, go and meet all your friends and run your lines and sing your songs. You just feel empty. And I was speaking to Tony yesterday, and he says, man, he says, post-show blues, George, how are you coping with it? I went, I'm not, I haven't got it. It didn't affect me, because I was straight away on Sunday down to Manchester to do an audition for Sam Claypool, Smoggy Queens 3. And then away from that, back here to entertain you guys, and then straight into, straight into doing business, I guess. Auditioned on Monday again for something else, so I haven't had time to do that thing. So yeah, I'm all right. I'm gonna play this to everybody who was in the Lifeboat. It's not the Lifeboat song. It's just they're looking for that ghost that's in the house, but it's not there.

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1: I like it because the music is just great. 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
0: From the depths of downtown County Durham, it's The Daily Drop with George Herron.

Yesterday I was telling you a story about a woman who kept her kids off school to take them to Disneyland, and she said it was going to cost them thousands, and the fighting that she got was well worth it. And we've got loads of emails coming back at us, you know, saying, you know, it's wrong that they take the kids out of school, the kids' education should come first. And those other people saying, no, if people want to take their kids out, fair dues to them, because these holiday firms put the prices up to capture more money. Well, the holiday firms will argue that that's not the case. They actually discount the holidays from the normal price when the kids are in school to capture more people travelling, because, well, the kids are in school and less people are travelling, so they kind of give an incentive by lowering the prices. That's what they'll say anyway. Why am I mentioning that? Well, the average ticket costs between 95 and 105 quid for an adult and kids over the age of 10, depending on which of the various parks that you go to visit. Now, various travel agents offer bundle prices where you get accommodation and the tickets for a set amount of days for a discounted price. But once you enter the park, you'll have to take into considering the shopping that you might do in there and the food costs and stuff like that. It's not cheap. Yeah, it's not cheap. Now, a man has found a ticket that goes back 55 years. Yes, 55 years. And it was when the doors of the place first opened. The ticket is dated the 1st of October 1971. And it says on the ticket, the day we officially open our doors. How much was the ticket, do you think? Bear in mind, the ticket now is $189 US. Yeah. For one guest, 10 plus. Yeah? Yes. Well, he's posted the pictures online. This is the difference, he says, from the world tickets in 1971 to the world tickets in 2026. The price of visiting Walt Disney World, standing before the legendary Walt Disney World Castle, he showed the two tickets, one dated the 1st of October 1971 and the other dated the 15th of April 2026. The 71 ticket was $3.50 or £2.60. Yeah, whereas it's now $180. That's a 5,000% increase.

Little Jimmy Osmond, grandma's favourite. Hey, old grandmas loved Jimmy Osmond. I thought he was dead cute. Everyone else hated him. He was just a pretentious fool. Yeah, little Jimmy, eh? Goes back to 1974, that one. Tweedledee and Tweedledum. Hey, what would it be like? And I've done this, not for as long as this woman, like, but I've done it, and I didn't particularly like it. Can you imagine what it must be like living in a hotel? I don't mean just visiting for one night. I mean living in a hotel, like you live in your house. Well, one woman, because of her work, has to travel around quite a lot, so her and her husband now live in hotels. She gets to stay in a hotel for 2 or 3 weeks at a time and then moves on to the next because of her job. And her company pays the hotel bill, so she doesn't have any electricity, gas, water rates. She doesn't have any rates, council tax, nothing. And she says, you'd be surprised how many perks it comes with. Living in a hotel can be fun, or it can be a bit of a dredge. Now, she usually stays in a suite, which means it's got a sitting room and a bathroom and a bedroom. One bedroom department kind of thing. She travels around quite a lot for her company. She's currently in Florida, and she says the perks are great. She says, I get the bedding changed and the linen changed twice a week. Housekeeping comes in every morning to make the bed when I'm on my way to work. I get a breakfast down in the lobby, which is all part of the deal. So she gets free breakfast, and all she's got to do is pay for her own evening meal. But she usually says a snack on the way home, on the way back to my hotel. They've done that for the last 3 years, and get this, she even travels around with her two dogs, little schnauzers. Yeah, so she gets to stay in hotels with her two dogs as well. She says it's great. We don't have to worry about all the usual bills that everyone else has to pay, and we get to see different parts of the country on a regular basis. It would probably be cheaper for you to just buy one of them Winnebago things and just park it in the car park, to be fair. But yeah, I get it, you've got a bathroom, presumably Sky television or cable TV on the wall, bed, what more do you need?

got food, just go down to the lobby, and if you want something else, well, you go outside and get a pizza. Happy days, happy days. As I say, I did it while my house was flooded, and I didn't enjoy staying in hotels for that week. It was just, nah, I want me home.

0: in the that was supposed to be. I don't know if this is true, but that was supposed to be LSD, Lucy in the Sky of Diamonds, LSD. I don't know how true that is, but there you go. Was it? Is it? I don't really know.
1: I don't really know.
0: Could be. Anyway, you're listening to George Heron. Look at the time. 25 minutes to run, my goodness gracious me. And it's a Wednesday. Before we know it, we'll be at the weekend. It's all downhill after this. It's all downhill, isn't it? A big hello to Piers over there in Halifax. How, Piers, how are you doing? Dean down there in Newcastle, or over there in Newcastle, which is that way. I'm pointing, but you can't see it. And, of course, Dave Doughty and Karen down there in Bishop Auckland. A big hello to you guys as well. Hope I find you all well. And if you do want to say hello to the show, just get in touch with the radio station, send us an email or whatever. Or if you want something shouting out, if you want a birthday or something along those lines. And that's exactly what James Johnson did. He got in touch. He says, it's my dad's 60th birthday, George. Could you play something for him? Yeah. Well, James, I don't know what sort of music your dad likes. 60, he's going to be born. When's it? What's he going to be born? Sort of mid-60s, isn't he, really? 60, so it's, yeah, 66. He's going to be born 66. Yeah, I'll tell you what. Let's have the Rhinestone Cowboy for him. That goes back to 1975. He'd have been nine.

with me came half. Early to rise, early in the sight. I thank God I'm a country boy. Well, a simple kind of life never did me no harm. Raising me a family and working on the farm. Days are all filled with an easy country charm. Thank God I'm a country boy. Well, I got me a fine wife, I got me old fiddle. When the sun's coming up, I got cakes on the griddle. Life ain't nothing but a funny, funny riddle. Thank God I'm a country boy.

John Denver, of course. Thank God I'm a country boy. Hey, do you watch the 1% Club? Yeah, have you seen it? It's pretty good. I quite like it. But one question is taking the world by storm because 15 people got it wrong. Now, the way this 1% Club works is it's not a general knowledge. It's not based on what you know. It's based on how your brain works. And what they do is they give you sort of clues. Well, not clues. They give you a question. And the question, usually, the answer's in the question. And this was the case. They showed a picture of a thermometer with the sun behind it next to a picture of a dog. And it said, what food is represented here? Not rocket science, is it? No, I got it straight away. Hot dog, obviously. It's hot, the sun's out, there's a thermometer, and there's a dog in the next picture. Hot dog. 15 people got it wrong. 15 people couldn't get that. And it was one of the easier questions as well. Makes you wonder, doesn't it? Where do these people come from? 15 people got it wrong. My lordy, lordy, lordy. Anyway, Paul Simon, 50 ways to leave your lovey.

La la la la. The new Seekers. I'd like to teach the world to sing. Right, that's me done. I'd like to stay, but I've got places to go, things to do, books to see, films to make. You know what I mean. You know, I'm a busy person. I'll be back again tomorrow. Tomorrow, of course, is Bin Men Day. Yes. We like the Bin Men coming around on a Thursday, don't we? So, yeah, tomorrow's Bin Men Day. And then, of course, the day after that's Friday, end of the week. So only two more shows to the weekend. But never mind. Never mind. You will do it all again tomorrow. You take care of yourself. Whatever you're doing, wherever you're going, do it with a smile on your face. Enjoy the rest of your day or evening. And I'll be back with you tomorrow for another Daily Drop. But in the meantime, well, I'm afraid this town ain't big enough for the both of us. One of us has got to leave, and that'll be me.

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Well, we certainly hope so. Huey Lewis and the News, Do You Believe in Love, from 1982. Didn't chart in the UK, but got to number 7 in the USA. And Blondie, number 1 for 3 weeks in 1979. And we continue with Mark Almond and the Days of Pearly Spencer.

the opening hit for Up to Pow, featuring Carol Decker, Heart and Soul. Apparently, T'Pau was a Vulcan elder in an old episode of Star Trek, I'm led to believe. Not that I obviously know these things. And before that, Mark Allman, The Days of Pearly Spencer, 1992, number four hit, was a release but never really got anywhere in 1967 with the original version by David.

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1969 Amen Corner. If paradise is half as nice. They originally come from Cardiff, and apparently they used to go to a what was then termed a weekly disc spin at the Victoria Ballroom in Cardiff. And get this, every Sunday it was hosted by a guy called Dr. Rock. Now, if you are a DJ and you go by the name Dr. Rock, you know, I'm certainly not taking the mickey, but yeah, very forward-thinking back in 1969. Please, just roll with it.

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do like to have a little bit of a rant at great songs that just never quite made it, and you just don't know why. Good example of that, Steve Winwood from 1988, only number 53 with Roll With It, and their classic Ice House, 1982. Number 17 hit. 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

0: 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Alas, not really doing very, very much in the charts, although this song, Torn Open, has ironically come from their best-of collection from 1983 to 1987.
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Analog Gear's dance classic from The Whispers. It's a Love Thing from 1981, got to number 9. Before that, Elton John, Are You Ready for Love? It was released in 79, only got to number 42, but was re-released in 2003, where it made it to number 1. Now, I've got a funny feeling that it was used by Sky Sports for their Premier League coverage and introductory music and promos and things like that. Power of football, eh? Even for a Watford fan.

0: 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I'm David Cloak with Heart, All I Wanna Do. A band from Seattle, originally formed in 1967, unbelievably. So many albums, so many hits. That got to number 8 in 1990. And there, Michael McDonald featuring James Ingram from 1985. Yamu be there. Remember, you can get in contact with us. Very, very simple. 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
2: 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Because roadside litter kills an estimated 3 million animals every year. No wonder they sound miffed. So let's lend them a paw. Let's take our rubbish with us and bin it properly. National Highways. And what's that? They said thanks very much.
3: 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You risk every day becoming more complicated.
4: 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How am I supposed to...
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5: I'm going to have to let you go.
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3: 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Drink a little, risk a lot. Think.
2: There are two types of drive you can have on the motorway. One that feels like this. Or one that feels... like this. The difference is just a few little changes, like giving more space to the car in front or not hogging the middle lane. 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So we all feel a little less and a lot more National Highways.
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0: David Cloak here. Let's continue our journey through this great era of music with Sydney Youngblood, George Harrison, Visage, all on the way after the brand new heavies.

who's no longer with us, died in 2020, Len Barry. Number two song from 1965, from the album of the same name, 1, 2, 3. And the old Maria Muldaur hit from 1974, brilliantly covered in my personal opinion, by the brand new Heavies, Midnight at the Oasis. 1994 got to number 13. How you doing? This is David Cloak. Welcome to another edition of the Analog Years. Great songs from the

0: Just one of those belting radio hits. Buffalo Springfield, for what it's worth. They came from Los Angeles. Released that in 1966. Non-charter in the UK. Great radio hit. And a couple of songs from 1989 before that. Sydney Youngblood. Sit and Wait. It was the follow-up to If Only I Could. Got to number 16. And Naina Cherry with Manchild. 1989 as well. Number 5. And one of the things I recently discovered, actually, that she used to be in a band called Rip, Rig and Panic. And I thought, well, do you know what? I've heard of them. And then I remembered. Do you remember the young ones with like Nigel Plain and Rick Mayall and Aidan Edmondson and Alexis Sell and everyone else? If you watch the episode Interesting, you'll see a very young Naina Cherry in that band in that episode.
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You can find all the episodes of the Analog Gears on there. Daryl Hall, John Oates from Philadelphia, number 7 hit in the UK, 1984, Out of Touch, Out of Time. And what a great way to kind of launch your solo career after coming out of the biggest band in the world at that time, if not ever. George Harrison, My Sweet Lord, first solo single, not only number one, but the best-selling single in '71.

0: 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Canned Heat from Los Angeles, a UK number 8, On the Road Again. And when it was released as a single, they actually reduced the length of it to around 3.5 minutes to please the local American AM radio stations. Oh, those analogue stations, what are they like? Good song. We gave you the full fat, full flavour. I think it was about 4.5 minutes, 4:40, something like that. And they're a band that was originally called The Sweet Shop. They shortened it to Sweet, or The Sweet, blockbuster, first and only number one hit, 1973.
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Los Angeles for Rolls Royce and Wishing on a Star, 1978, and that's a number three hit, and a song, wow, oh, just so beautiful. Randy Crawford, Almaz, 1986, number four. Almaz apparently in various languages means diamond, and it was written about her neighbours' simple love and relationship. It's nice. I like that. I like stories like that. The Analog Ears, the Lewis song, Imagination.

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The Lewis Sum actually comes from a place that I used to frequent and live quite nearby for many years, Forest Hill in southeast London. It's a number four hit from 1985. And this is David Cloak thanking you very much for your company on the Analog Gears. Stay safe. Join me again. And I'll leave you with this. Take me home. Phil Collins.

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1: Animals can't speak to drivers, but if they could, they would be asking us, telling us by the sounds of it, to put our litter and fruit waste in the bin. Because roadside litter kills an estimated 3 million animals every year. No wonder they sound miffed. So let's lend them a paw. Let's take our rubbish with us and bin it properly. National Highways. And what's that? They said thanks very much.
2: If you drink a little, then drive, you risk losing your licence. You risk every day becoming more complicated.
3: 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How am I supposed to...
2: You risk losing your job.
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2: You risk your family not looking at you the same way.
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2: You risk injuring someone.
5: Hello, I need an ambulance.
2: You risk being seen as a drink driver. Drink a little, risk a lot. Think.
1: There are two types of drive you can have on the motorway. One that feels like this. Or one that feels... like this. The difference is just a few little changes, like giving more space to the car in front or not hogging the middle lane. Because being a little more considerate on the road actually reduces congestion and collisions, which transforms everyone's journey. So we all feel a little less and a lot more. National Highways.
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1: 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What will the year be today? 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

0: And so welcome along to another classic chart rundown with me, Dave Marley, where today we will be concentrating on the chart of September 1972. Down from last week's 16 at this week's number 20 was The Partridge Family and Breaking Up Is Hard to Do. Down two spaces from last week's 17 to this week's 19 for Donny Osmond and Puppy Love. And you just heard a brand new entry at this week's number 18 for Bill Withers and Lean On Me. And it falls down two spaces from last week's number 15 to this week's
1: number 17
0: for ELO.

0: And so it's a fall of two spaces from last week's 15 to this week's 17 for ELO and the 10-5-3-8 Overture. And it's up from last week's number 20 to this week's
1: number 16
0: for Michael Jackson.
2: You ever want something that you know you shouldn't have? The more you know you shouldn't have it.

0: And so Michael Jackson's up four spaces from last week's number 20 to this week's 16 with Ain't No Sunshine as we continue the chart countdown from September 1972. And it's down five spaces from last week's number 10 to this week's
1: number 15
0: for Terry Dactyl and the Dinosaurs. It's a

0: And so it's a fall of five spaces from last week's number 10 to this week's number 15 for Terry Daxel and the Dinosaurs and the Seaside Shuffle. And it's down from last week's number 8 to this week's
1: number 14
0: for Hot Butter.

0: And so it's down from last week's number 8 to this week's 14 for Hot Butter and Popcorn. And it's a non-mover at this week's...
1: Number 13!
0: For the Bee Gees.

0: And it's a non-mover at this week's number 13 for the Bee Gees and Run To Me. And it's down one space from last week's number 11 to this week's...
1: Number 12!
0: For Little Eva.

0: It was number one, last week it was number three, and this week it falls down to number 11 for Alice Cooper and School's Out as we step inside the top 10 of September 1972. And it's up four spaces from last week's 14 to this week's
1: number 10
0: for Jackie Wilson.

0: our climb of four spaces from last week's 14 to this week's number 10 for Jackie Wilson and I Get the Swedish Feeling. And it's down two spaces from last week's number 7 to this week's
1: number 9
0: for Derek and the Dominoes.

0: And so Derek and the Dominoes fall down two spaces from last week's number 7 to this week's number 9 and Layla. And it's a climb of 10 spaces from last week's 18 to this week's
1: number 8
0: for Roxy Music.

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0: your name? Virginia Plain.
1: And so it climbs from last week's 18 to this week's number 8, Roxy Music and Virginia Plain. And it's down 3 spaces from last week's number 4 to this week's
2: number 7
1: for Hawkwind.

0: And so Hawkwind dropped down three spaces from last week's number four to this week's number seven with Silver Machine as we continue the chart countdown for September 1972. And it's up six spaces from last week's number 12 to this week's
1: number six
0: for Lindsay DePaul.

0: And so Lindsay DePaul climbed 6 spaces from last week's number 12 to this week's number 6 with Sugar Me. And it's up 1 space from last week's number 6 to this week's
1: number 5
0: for Farron Young.

0: And so Farron Young climbs one space from last week's number 6 to this week's number 5 with its 4 o'clock in the morning. And it's up 5 spaces from last week's number 9 to this week's
1: number 4
0: for Blackfoot Sue.

0: And so Blackfoot Sue climbed 5 spaces from last week's number 9 to this week's number 4 with Standing in the Road as we enter the top 3 of September 1972. And it's a climb of 2 spaces from last week's number 5 to this week's
1: number 3
0: for Mott the Hoople.

0: And so it's a climb of two spaces from last week's number 5 to this week's number 3 for Mott the Hoople and All the Young Dudes. And it's down from last week's number 1 to this week's
1: number 2
0: for Rod Stewart.

0: And so Rod Stewart slips down from last week's number one to this week's number two with You Wear It Well. We're moments away from finding out what was number one in September 1972. Before we do, let's recap on the top 10. And so it's a climb of four spaces from last week's 14 to this week's number 10 for Jackie Wilson, I Get the Sweetest Feeling. It's down two spaces from last week's 7 to this week's 9 for Derek and the Dominoes and Layla. Up 10 to this week's number 8 from last week's 18, Roxy Music and Virginia Plain. And it's down three spaces from last week's number 4 to this week's 7 for Hawkwind and Silver Machine. Up 6 from last week's 12 to this week's 6 for Lindsay DePaul and Sugar Me. It's up one space from last week's number 6 to this week's number 5 for Farron Young and It's 4 in the Morning. And it's up five spaces from last week's number 9 to this week's number 4 for Blackfoot Sue and Standing in the Road. Inside the top 3, up from last week's 5 to this week's number 3 for Mott the Hoople and All the Young Dudes. And it's down from last week's number 1 to this week's number 2 for Rod Stewart and You Wear It Well. The track that was number 1 in September 1972.
1: Britain's number 1.
0: It's Slade and Mama, We're All Crazy Now. I'll see you next time.

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3: Animals can't speak to drivers, but if they could, they would be asking us, telling us by the sounds of it, to put our litter and fruit waste in the bin. Because roadside litter kills an estimated 3 million animals every year. No wonder they sound miffed. So let's lend them a paw. Let's take our rubbish with us and bin it properly. National Highways. And what's that? They said thanks very much.
4: If you drink a little, then drive, you risk losing your licence. 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
4: 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Drink a little, risk a lot. 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
3: There are two types of drive you can have on the motorway. One that feels like this. Or one that feels... like this. The difference is just a few little changes, like giving more space to the car in front or not hogging the middle lane. Because being a little more considerate on the road actually reduces congestion and collisions, which transforms everyone's journey. So we all feel a little less and a lot more National Highways.
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14: Back to the music from the beginning of the century.

So a song that won her 2 Grammy Awards, Best R&B Performance and also Best Female R&B Singer. That was, of course, Mariah Carey there, and We Belong Together, released in 2005. I should point out as well, by the way, that she actually also had another 6 nominations at that particular Grammy Awards as well, but didn't win any of the other 6, obviously. As I said, that particular single was a massive, massive hit for Mariah Carey in 2005 and also 6 as well. It spent 14 weeks at the top of the Billboard Hot 100, her 16th chart topper, by the way, at the time on the Billboard Hot 100. It also made it to number 1 as well in Australia, and it was also a top 10 hit in many, many more countries globally as well. It was also the biggest selling single in America in 2005, and also the biggest performing single as well of the noughties in America as well. So not bad for her back in 2005. And many people actually thought it was her comeback single after having a very unsuccessful beginning of that particular decade. Elsewhere, it also made it to number 2 in the UK. It also made it to number 2 as well on the Dutch Top 40 and also on the New Zealand charts. It made it to number 3 in Ireland, 5 in Hungary, number 3 as well in Spain, number 4 in Switzerland, and in Canada, it made it to number 21 on the Canadian Billboard chart as well. Hello there, welcome along to A Blast from the Noughties. With me, Gary Hopkins, this is What's in Store for You Today. Back home.

So then all that's come then between now and the end of the show. We have got the debut single today from Ashanti. We are going to play for you Foolish. We've also going to play for you a song from a particular film that was also released in the noughties as well. Now, this particular film is a sequel, okay? It's a film sequel. And many, many people think the star of the film looks very much like me. I personally can't see it, but hey, you know, that's just me. But anyway, we'll play that song and, of course, play the trailer from the film a little bit later on. We've also got for you as well today a lyrical game as well, where I am about to read out to you a song, or the first four lines from a song anyway, that was released back in the noughties. You've got to guess what it is a little bit later on. Are you ready? Here we go. We were both young when I first saw you. I close my eyes and the flashback starts. I'm standing there, standing spelled S-T-A-N-D-I-N, on a balcony in summer air. So, what is that song? I've got to say, until I actually read the lyrics, I didn't know. So, does that mean it's easy or hard? I've got to say, I'm pretty useless at these kind of things. So there we go. Maybe you are, maybe you're not. Anyway, have a guess wherever you're listening to today's show. And of course, we'll play that song for you a little bit later on, which of course will reveal the answer. So we are going to go back to 2006. In just a moment, we are going to play for you some Rihanna, SOS. But before that, released in 2003, we are going to play for you some Foo Fighters. Here they are with Times Like These.

0: There we go, Rihanna and SOS, taken from the album A Girl Like Me. That particular single was released in 2006. It topped the Billboard Hot 100, by the way, for 3 consecutive weeks, becoming her first number one single in that particular country. So there we are. Well done to her. Elsewhere, it also made it to number one as well in Australia. It also made it to number one as well in Canada on one of their charts, and also on the European Hot 100 singles chart as well. It made it to number 3 in Ireland, New Zealand and also Norway, and also number 3 as well in Switzerland. It made it to number 2 in Finland, Germany and also the UK as well. And it was, as I mentioned, a number 1 single in America. Elsewhere, it also made it to number 7 in Italy, number 6 in the Netherlands, and also it made it to number 10 in Denmark. Before that as well, you heard from the Foo Fighters with Times Like These. That particular single was released in 2003, charted at number 22 in Australia, 27 in Ireland, number 12 in the UK, and only got to number 65 on the Billboard Hot 100, although it did make it to number 5 on the mainstream rock chart in America, and number 1 on the rock and metal chart in the UK. So here on A Blast from the Noughties, it is time to take you back to the decade when there were many, many debut artists, has to be said, including this one from Ashanti. This particular single was released in 2002 and taken from the album also called Ashanti. This is Foolish.
1: The debut song.

Okay, the debut single then from Ashanti, from the album called Ashanti as well. That was Foolish. That particular single did actually make it to number one on the Billboard Hot 100, spending 10 weeks at the very top of that particular chart. It also made it to number six in Australia, number eight on the Dutch Top 40, number eight as well in New Zealand, and number four on the UK Singles Chart. It also made it to number 14 in Ireland, number 15 in Switzerland, and number 16 as well on the European Hot 100 as well. Elsewhere, though, it didn't chart particularly very well, only getting to number 62 in France, 26 in Germany, and 52 in Sweden. They really love that kind of thing. It was the second best-selling single, though, in America in 2002. And, of course, she's gone on to perform and do lots more great stuff as well. Right, still to come, then, we are going to look back at a sequel from the decade. Okay, what will that sequel be? Find out very, very soon. I've said already that the sequel, the main person in the sequel anyway, looks very much like me, so many people say. I don't see it personally, but hey, there we go. And of course, we've also got the answer to today's lyrical game as well. We are also going to play for you some Avril Lavigne as well, When You're Gone, plus Michelle Branch with Everywhere. But before all of that, we are going to go back to very late in the decade. In fact, this particular single was released in October of 2009. This is the brilliant One Republic and Secret.

Good tune. That was Michelle Branch there with Everywhere. She wrote the song when she was 15 in a more acoustic form, apparently, but after she met American record producer John Shanks, who provided additional songwriting, she recorded a more up-tempo version of the track, shall we say, in 2001. It is a great, great tune, has to be said. Commercially, Everywhere peaked at number 12 on the Billboard Hot 100. It reached the top 20 in Australia and also the UK, and was also a top 5 hit as well in the Netherlands and also New Zealand as well. It remains her most popular song. It also won the Viewer's Choice Award at the 2002 MTV Video Music Awards. Well done to her. Before that as well, released in 2009, it was One Republic and Secrets. Great tune, that one. Reaching number 4 in Austria, number 3 in Germany, and number 15 on the Dutch Top 40. It made it to number 27 in New Zealand, number 19 in Switzerland. Only got to number 77 in the UK. It is a great tune and should have done better than that. It also made it to number 21 as well on the Billboard Hot 100. But it did actually make it to number 1, getting to the top of the charts in Poland, no less. Well done to them. So here on A Blast from the Noughties, still to come, we've got your lyrical game song. We're also going to look back at a popular film from this particular decade and play a song from the film as well. What will that be? Find out very, very soon indeed. But before we do that, we are going to go back to 2007. Here is Avril Lavigne with When You're Gone.

0: Avril Lavigne there, and When You're Gone, taken from the album The Best Damned Thing. That particular single was a somewhat successful globally, reaching number 4 in Australia. It made it to number 2 in Belgium on one of their charts. Also number 8 as well in Canada, number 9 in Croatia, number 31 only in Denmark, number 17 in Germany and France, number 4 in Italy and also Ireland. And it made it to number 2 as well on the Dutch Top 40. In the UK, it made it to number 3 on their charts, number 8 in Sweden, 14 in Slovakia, 11 in Slovakia and 14 in Switzerland. It also made it to number 26 as well in New Zealand. In America, it did actually make it to number 24 only on the Billboard Hot 100. So back in the noughties, there were some great films, some great sequels as well. Was this one of them? And do you think the star of the show looks anything like me?
1: Do you remember this?
2: Once upon a time, there was a handsome prince who set out on a quest to rescue a fair princess. For it was his destiny to climb to the highest room of the tallest tower, pull back the gossamer curtains to find her.
3: What?
2: Princess
3: Fiona?
2: She's on her honeymoon.
3: With whom?
4: They're off.
5: Come on, Shrek, we don't want to hit traffic.
4: On a new journey.
3: Wow.
4: To a distant land.
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4: Where Princess Fiona.
6: Well, this is it.
7: This is it.
4: Can show off her new husband.
8: Our daughter has married a monster.
9: An ogre from a swamp.
6: Well, I suppose that will be a fine place to raise the children.
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11: 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I just started eating.
6: Harold! Shrek!
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4: DreamWorks Pictures presents...
9: Excuse me, I'm looking for the ugly stepsister.
4: Ah! Old friends.
14: Shrek and Donkey on another whirlwind adventure.
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16: Puss!
15: Woods.
16: Fear me if you dare.
14: I'm sorry, the position of annoying talking animal has already been taken.
4: They're coming soon to a theater near you.
14: This is taking forever.
17: Well, find a way to entertain yourself.

So I've got to say, I don't think Shrek looked anything like me, has to be said. That was taken from Shrek 2, which was released in 2004. The budget was $150 million. It took nearly $1 billion in cinemas. The song I am going to play for you, though, in just a moment, was seen in the opening scene of that particular film and was written especially as well for Shrek 2. This is the brilliant Counting Crows with Accidentally in Love.

0: Counting Crows then, and Accidentally in Love. That particular single then taken from the opening scene of Shrek 2. It made it to number 39 in America, 28 in the UK, number 39 in New Zealand, number 15 on the Dutch Top 40, and number 3 in Ireland. It also made it to number 11 as well in Australia. Good, good tune. And I said before, great, great film, Shrek 2. If you've never seen it, please do so. Of course, it was released in 2004, and times are different nowadays. Right then, how is your musical lyrical knowledge of the noughties? Well, whatever it is, let's put it to the test. It's time for this.
1: This is the Lyrical Game.
0: Yep, it is time then for the Lyrical Game. Earlier on today, I read out the first four lines from a popular song from the noughties. But what is that song? If you missed them earlier on or just want them again, then don't worry. Here they are one more time. We were both young when I first saw you. I close my eyes and the flashback starts. I'm standing there on a balcony in summer air. So what is that song? I'll give you a clue. It was released in 2008 and I didn't know what it was. Whether or not that helps or hinders, who knows? But whatever you think today's song is, let's put you out of your misery. Here is today's Lyrical Game song.

So using Romeo and Juliet as a reference point. So that was, of course, Taylor Swift there with Love Story, released in 2008. It was taken from the album Fearless, and it topped the chart in Australia. It also was a top five hit as well in Canada, Ireland, Japan, New Zealand, and also the UK as well. It was also a number four hit as well on the Billboard Hot 100, although it was the first country song to reach number one on the mainstream top 40. So well done to her. So did you get it right or did you get it wrong? Well done if you did get it right. Commiserations if you got it wrong. We, of course, will do that again sometime here on A Blast from the Noughties. And unfortunately, we have come to the end of today's A Blast from the Noughties. As always, thank you very much for tuning in today. It's been a pleasure to have your company. We'll be back again very, very soon with some more great, great tunes from the Noughties and much, much more, of course, as well. If you want to get in touch about anything to do with the Noughties, your favourite song, your first song, who knows, let us know. 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And, of course, the internet. So please, please do get in touch. Let me know. First song, anything else to do with the Noughties, you want to shout out, request, whatever. Again, please, please do get in touch. So we'll be back again next time with some more Noughties tunes and also memories as well. Now, we've had a request for the last song from a guy in Australia. I'm guessing it's a guy. It doesn't actually give his name, but the email address kind of does say that it's a bloke in Australia. Anyway, he says, please could you play this particular single from Australian rock band Powderfinger. This is a great, great tune. I remember it doing very, very well in the mid-noughties back here in Australia. Many, many thanks. As I said, I'm not sure if it doesn't say who his name is, but the email address does say that it is a man. I don't want to give away the email address because I'm not allowed to. Anyway, yes, we can play it for you. This is Powderfinger and this is Sunsets. And we'll catch you later.

It's Wednesday, a very good Wednesday evening to you. You've been the Mark, and for the next 2 hours, I'll be bringing the party to you no matter where you are. Sure, I designed it in lockdown for service users and our younger listeners. It is all live, so get in touch with the studio this afternoon. 0757 225 6695 is a number to text or WhatsApp, or simply email studio2@any3radio.co.uk. We're getting straight into it. I've got the House Buttons on its way. Pink Fong with Baby Shark is on its way as well. But before that, it's the Cartoons with Easy Wheezy.

the House Martins, Caravan of Love, especially for Craig, who's tuned in this afternoon. A little bit later on, I've got other requests to play. I've got two lots of the wild card as well. And of course, single of the week, especially for Emma. Actually, thinking about Emma, I think she might like the next track. It's in the UK Top 40 at the moment, and it's by Hugel, that's H-U-G-E-L, and it's called Moving to the Sun. Here it is.

Jason Donovan, Any Dream Will Do. And while that track was playing, I received a text message. It was a thumbs up from Emma. She loved Hugel with Moving to the Sun. By the way, that was not single of the week. That has come a little bit later on. Back to Here and Now, though, I've got the Venga Boys on its way. The Brotherhood... The Brotherhood of Man. Put me false teeth back in, he says. But here's the one I'm absolutely loving at the minute. It's a remix of Alex Warren's Fever Dream on Any 3 Radio. Music for the Northeast and beyond.

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0: happy. 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
1: And there we have it. Monty Python, always look on the bright side of life, especially for Craig. And I did listen to that one before I came on air tonight, just to make sure there were no naughty words in there. So no air horn in that one. Oh, go on then. Right, it's time now to do a party dance. We are going to do Superman. And as always, if you know the actions at home, feel free to join in. Here it is.

brilliant stuff. And once again, if you did the actions at home, give yourselves a great big round of applause. Right then, Emma has been in touch with the studio and asking for three tracks this week. Bingo Players with Rattle, haven't heard that one before. The Out Here Brothers with Boom Boom Boom. Yes, we've got the radio edit version as well. And Teddy Swims with Bad Dreams. As always, playing the three back to back. Let's do it.

0: And muzzle thank you to Emma for the love for the little three trucks. The last truck, the Bingo Players with the Rattle. I'm keeping that one for tonight. It is now time for this though.
1: It's time for this week's Wild Cards.
0: Yes, that's right. This is a part of the show that gives recognition to parents, guardians and carers for all the hard work that they do. And of course, they hear their favourite tracks played on NE3 Radio. Colin was first in the voting this week and he's asked for three tracks. Johnny Marr, It's Time. In Excess, Suicide Blonde. Absolutely love that one. And of course, Elton John, with Sorry Seems to Be the Hardest Word. As always, playing these three back to back.

Massive thank you to Colin for those sweet tracks this week, and of course for requesting one of my favourite bands in excess. Next up is Keith's free tracks. He's asked for Steve Harley and Cockney Rebel, Make Me Smile, Come Up and See Me, The McCoys were Hang On Sloopy. I don't think I've heard that one before, so it's going to be a learning curve for me, that one. And of course Bon Jovi, You Give Love a Bad Name. As always, playing these three back to back.

A massive thank you to Keith for those three tracks this week, and I'm going to eat my words right now because the McCoys, Hang On Sloopy, yeah, I know that one, so thank you very much for a bit of education. Right, it is now time to do a party dance. We are going to do the Music Man, and as always, if you know the actions at home, feel free to join in. Let's do it.

brilliant, brilliant stuff. And as always, if you did the actions at home, give yourselves a great big round of applause. Single of the week this week, and we're going back to the 90s, well, pretty much all from the 90s, but this one is for Emma. It's by Red 5, and it's called I Love You, Stop. Right, let's do it. I think you'll like it though.

And there we have it, two party dances off the trot. We've got the Cuckoo Move just played and the Purple People Eater as well. Still to come though, I've got the Cartoons with Witch Doctor on its way. Aqua with Barbie Girl is also on its way. But here's a one for Craig. It's Do My Diddy with a Silver Jam remix.

One hop this time. Right foot, two stumps. Left foot, two stumps. Slide to the left. Slide to the right. Crisscross. Crisscross. Cha-cha real smooth.

0: DJ Casper and the Cha-Cha Slide into the last three tracks we go, and I've got one for Emma, QFX, Children of the Night, such a good tune, an absolute banger. But before that, it is the Fast Food Rockers with the Fast Food Song.
1: Can I take your order, please?

such a good tune. QFX, Tune of the Night, the right version. Yeah, the only version you should be playing, really. We've come to the end of the show, though. A massive thank you to everyone who's logged on and joined me on this week's Bringing the Party to You. A massive thank you to Colin and Keith for their wild cards, and of course to Emma and Craig for their text requests. I am now off to stand in for Keith on the Keith and Gordy Show with You Couldn't Write It, coming up straight after this. And then we've got 7 o'clock, the midweek warm-up, getting you ready for the weekend, right through until 11 p.m. The last track, as always, is reserved for Craig. It's Peter Dunley with Welcome Home. From me, the Mac, what are you doing for the rest of the evening? Have a good one, and I'll see you again soon. Bye-bye for now.

Andy and Keith explode onto any three radios, you couldn't write it. Wild stories, big laughs, and unbelievable moments. Tune in, you couldn't write it.

0: Wait, hello. We're back. Well, half a world back.
1: Yeah, I'm Keith again today.
0: Yeah, you are. He's he's on the skedaddle again.
1: Yeah, where's he off?
0: Well, he's saying that he's at that football match tonight, you know, Sunderland. Is it the international game? But I don't know if it's because he was doing the run. I think he's hurt his plate to meet.
1: Oh, yeah, I wonder. Yeah, have you spoken to him since then?
0: I've spoken to him, yeah. I haven't actually seen him, but I know he got crisp and fried as well because he didn't put a cap on.
1: It was a hot one.
0: All right. So yeah. When I see him, he'd probably be like scabby.
1: Scabby Keith.
0: Aye. So
1: Gordy, that's not very nice. It's not a very nice thing to say about Keith.
0: Aye, I know. I know. But at least he's had a day off. So he'd be enjoying the match tonight. But, what a weekend. What a weekend. That race. I mean, the amount of people that were there was fantastic.
1: And you got some great photos, don't you? Got one with Andy Burnham.
0: Ah, you know. I was putting the photo on. People were going, who's that? I was going, it's me.
1: See, I didn't even recognise Andy Burnham because he didn't have his glasses on.
0: Oh, right.
1: So
0: right.
1: I did get it eventually. And Peter Reid as well, wasn't
0: it? Peter Reid. Andy Burnham, it didn't mention anything about him. And then we're seeing him, you know, and it was like, hey, has he just snuck in? But, it was good of him to do it. Was it the next day his father died? So
1: yeah, it was the next day. Yeah, it's really bad, isn't it?
0: But I caught up with him at the end, you know. All the press were caught up with him. And he'd done it in a good time. So, and as I say, he gave a good chat and that and said that he thoroughly enjoyed it. And, he was pleased to support up in the northeast. So that was good. But did you see it or not?
1: I actually went over to the John Reid Road about 1:30 in the afternoon and beside where the Mill Pub is, and I stood there and watched some of it.
0: Right, yeah.
1: I didn't see Keith. Did he actually do it?
0: I think...
1: Did he really? Is he just telling porky pies? I didn't see him. Did you see him?
0: No, I didn't. No, because...
1: that's what I'm talking about.
0: Yeah, well, I mean, I haven't seen his medal yet, but he didn't beat last year's time, but my son, he was in the race as well, and he didn't beat last year's, but he said that something about the timing as well, because something about if you put in, you might run faster, you get higher up in the colour charts, but you mightn't be as fast as what you think you are. Mm-hmm. Then when you get to like the time bridge, there was like a backlog, so you couldn't get through.
1: Mm-hmm.
0: So it was delaying the people
1: What normally in my sort of like, because I've done three myself, what I would normally do, because I'm not a fast runner, I would stay on the left hand side.
0: Aye.
1: So all the faster people could pass me on the right hand side. Yeah. I just stay on the left and let them carry on. It's annoying though, because some people don't do that. What you've just said, you get the backlog sort of thing. Yeah.
0: Because I says to my son, it would have been like 300 Spartans.
1: Yeah.
0: Wouldn't it?
1: Yeah.
0: On the bridge.
1: Yeah.
0: Because I know last year when I was trying to get home, when I lived, you know, like say John Reid Road, from the like the end of the race, I couldn't move. I couldn't move, you know, and it was like a standstill. And I thought, if that's you as a runner, then you know it's putting you back. So Keith was saying that there wasn't as much water as what he thought there'd be at the end. You know,
1: I've heard that complaints. I've seen other Great North Run pages, and they were complaining about the lack of water, not as many stations as there normally is. And they've turned around and said it's because, listen to this, it's because you don't want to create more plastic. However, isn't plastic recyclable? So what difference would it make, apart from it making a difference to their pot of money?
0: Yeah.
1: And one thing I noticed this year as well, it's gone up. It's pretty expensive now. It's gone up year on year on year. So I think if you're paying all that money, there should be, be looked after properly. There should be the water stations that you need. There should be the showers that you need. There should be everything there for you to be looked after as a runner.
0: And as you say, I mean, a lot of people, well, who haven't run before, I mean, I've never done it, but they say like, you know, John Reid Road, the nook, that's the worst
1: part.
0: It's horrendous. You know.
1: I would say the Felon Bypass. is horrendous as well. It's awful. It's very steep. When you, it's crazy because if you're in a car, you don't feel it. But when you're running it, you feel it. And the nook, the incline is unbelievable. And once you've passed the nook up to the Marsden Inn pub, you've got that drop. And you're pretty much, you know, you've got a bit to do still, but you've used all your legs up. But now you have to use your legs as brakes. So you're using it in the ups, and there's nothing left of your legs. You're trying to break yourself down so you don't fall over, and there's nothing left of your legs anyway. It's difficult. It really is.
0: I mean, like some of the celebs, like, you know, like say Peter Reid, is he 71 or something? And I mean, you know, hats off to them. You know, well done. Well done, everybody. Just a shame about the two young lads. You know, it's
1: it's
0: sad,
1: heartbreaking.
0: I know that's a part that's upsetting about it. But
1: I mean, don't worry about times, because, you know, as you get older, because Keith was saying his time was a bit longer than it was last year. When you get older, I've noticed my three Great North runs, my fastest time was my first one.
0: Right.
1: And after that, it does decline. But it's not about, it's not, never ever about the times.
0: Know, it's
1: never
0: not,
1: ever.
0: No.
1: For me, it's about taking part, enjoying the day. And if it raises money for a charity, happy days, you know what I mean?
0: I know.
1: But you also got photos taken with Joe McKeldry as well.
0: Yeah, I did. So that was a nice surprise, as I say. And when I went on the truck, like the open truck, I was thinking, "Wow, this is hot for whoever's running." When we started off, but we were getting a lot of people shouting, "You're lazy," you know, to us sitting in the back of the truck, and we're saying, "Well, we have to take photos," but we're going, but we got a lot of waves and that, and as I say, got a lot of video of people. That was that's the most exciting part for me, is, you know, I know I cannot run because, like, you know, with health conditions, but, you know, just to be part of that, seeing, you know, what the runners see, all the people celebrating and that, it was fantastic just to feel part of that.
1: You know, even stand there like I was on the John Reid Road, just watching.
0: I know.
1: And the atmosphere is electric, isn't it? It's unreal.
0: I know. It's it's totally outstanding. It was in the flyover as well. From the it was great. So good day. As I say, Keith, I haven't seen him. He said he was walking like John Wayne. So I don't know if he is tonight or what, but I hope he enjoys the match. So what's the next song for then?
1: Right, we've got a John Legend, and it's All of Me.
0: Great, thanks.

0: Did you enjoy them ones?
1: Yeah. My little cough as well. We're not very well today, are we?
0: No, it's hanging on me. I know there's a few people, they've got coughs and colds and all sorts, so, yeah. But the weather's been gorgeous again, hasn't it?
1: Yeah, I mean, they said it was a heat wave. I don't think it was a heat wave, though, was it? It was just September weather, wasn't it,
0: I don't know. I mean, I thought the weekend was hot. I mean, at night time it gets dark, you know.
1: Yeah, and it does cool off as well a lot, yeah.
0: But, as I say, there's a few people that's... Well, I thought Monday there'd be quite a few people off after the race.
1: Uh-huh.
0: So I don't know if there was any of your friends that were.
1: No. No, not really.
0: Yeah.
1: No.
0: So as I say, I was surprised how many people went to work.
1: Yeah.
0: You know, I mean, especially Keith, because he seems like...
1: he's got to go up them stairs, doesn't he?
0: Aye. He's been, I think it's the day he's been off, and he's been finishing off the rabbit's house, so it's all done.
1: Right, okay.
0: So he says it's totally relaxed, chilling. The only part it hasn't understood yet is it's got it upstairs.
1: It hasn't got upstairs yet?
0: No, and the food and all that's up there for it, so...
1: Well, I wonder if the rabbit's done the Great North Run as well.
0: Aye.
1: It just doesn't want to go upstairs.
0: It might be, I know. Aye. Did you... see the new film that's coming out shortly with Tom Cruise in?
1: Oh, no.
0: I think it's October it's coming out, called Digger.
1: Oh, no.
0: Well, they were saying that it's a musical, but the people who have, you know, done the film and the video clips, they don't want to show it as a musical because people are not going to see it.
1: Yeah, to be fair, I'm not a musical kind of person.
0: I know.
1: Yeah, it's not my thing.
0: But it's a surreal type of film where it's something to do with the end of the world, you know.
1: Right.
0: And this guy's, he's going to save the world.
1: It's going to be something like The Greatest Showman, isn't it? With all these songs and dances and stuff in the film.
0: I didn't think they'll be dancing that way, but because as I say, it's like... like a nuclear holocaust or something, you know, and he's going to set these, I don't know if it's dynamite or what, but he's the top guy that'll deal with it. But either saying it's a musical.
1: I'll not be watching that. It's not for me.
0: Have you been to see any films lately or not?
1: Nah, no.
0: Nothing?
1: I hardly ever get the cinema.
0: Right.
1: I think it's overpriced.
0: Yeah, I know.
1: And the seats are so uncomfortable.
0: Yeah.
1: You get a numb bum.
0: Especially if they're long films. I mean, The Odyssey, I mean, that was good. It didn't seem like it was on 3 hours, but it was a good film. But like you say, the films now, I mean, when they were at the cinema, you had to wait a year before you know.
1: Yeah, that's right, yeah.
0: But now, Sky and the rest of them, they put them on, you know, I mean, you have to pay for them, but they put them on, like, you know, it's maybe 4 weeks.
1: Yeah,
0: so,
1: I'd rather watch them in the house. You can pause it, go to the loo, have a cup of coffee, grab a sandwich, pack the crisps. You can do anything you like.
0: Have you watched any like 3D ones? Have you seen any of them or not?
1: Not since. Oh, I'm going back. I'm sure Jaws was in 3D.
0: Jaws.
1: Yeah,
0: that must have been.
1: That was a long
0: ago.
1: Time ago. Yeah.
0: But the advanced it. You know. Like,
1: oh yeah. But I mean,
0: the first time out, not Jaws, but. Like, I can't remember if it was like something to do with a pit or something. It was like this horror one, but that was the new 3D one, and I couldn't believe it. It was like as if I was actually there, you know. It was exciting. But once you've seen them a few times, you know, you get used to it.

0: and I've tried one of them 4D ones.
1: Uh-huh.
0: Have you been on one of them or not?
1: Is that where you can sort of like smell things as well?
0: The seats rock and there's like shots of air.
1: If someone's cooking pizza, you can smell the pizza or...
0: Well, I don't know about that, but there is like shafts of like smoke flying past you if you're getting shot or the seats are moving. So it is, it's strange, you know, it's a bit like you're trying to watch a film and somebody's jiggling your seat.
1: Trying to watch a film on a roller coaster.
0: Aye. But I don't know what they're going to try next. You know, it'll probably be AI or something like that.
1: Yeah,
0: won't it?
1: More than likely, yeah. Pretty scary though, AI.
0: Oh, I know. It is scary. Yeah. So, as I say, it was. It is good if there's a real good film, but like you say, you know, when you used to go to the cinema and it was where you used to have two films on, you had your top film and then you had like a B class film.
1: Yeah.
0: But some of them B class films are even better than the ones that they've got on as the main one.
1: Yeah.
0: I don't know. It's like the direction or what, but they haven't got that wow factor.
1: Yeah.
0: You know, when you would go to see like E.T. or, you know, things like that, people would be queuing up right the way around. But now, you can go in, there's maybe four or five people. You know.
1: Oh, yeah, it's empty. Totally empty. And I think it's because of what I was saying before. It's overpriced.
0: Aye.
1: And if you're a working family and you've got three kids, you know, there's 5 years going to go to the cinema, it's a pretty penny.
0: Oh,
1: it's not cheap. And then
0: they
1: want the snacks on top of
0: it. Well, that's what Keith was saying. It's not the actual, like, film.
1: Yeah.
0: It costs them more for, like you say, popcorn, drink, sweets, you know, and he says... It costs more for that than what it does to
1: actually. Totally agree.
0: Yeah.
1: I mean, probably popcorn's popcorn, isn't it? It's expensive. But they do rip your eyes out.
0: Oh, aye.
1: And that's why it's empty.
0: But you know what? I love the hot dogs, like.
1: Yeah, the hot dogs.
0: You know, with the crispy onions on.
1: Yeah.
0: Aye.
1: I tend to get them. Do you know the cheese that's not yours?
0: It's not mine?
1: Yeah, nacho cheese.
0: Right. Aye. And you get what?
1: I get that, nacho cheese.
0: Oh, nacho cheese.
1: Cheese that's not yours.
0: Aye. All right. I remember years ago...
1: Right, don't switch off.
0: I didn't switch off. I remember years ago, you know, like the age certificates of the films and that. Well, Bruce Lee had just come out, you know, Into the Dragon.
1: Yeah, yeah.
0: And I was about 15 or something, and my dad says, oh, we'll try and sneak in. I got in to see that, and then there was another one came out. And we went, it was in Gates at the cinema, got in, I had me parker on, so I had me hood over, you know.
1: Yeah.
0: I was sitting, and the adverts had thingied, and we were just getting ready for the film to start, and this woman started walking up with a torch.
1: Uh-huh.
0: And she came up and went, how old are you, you know?
1: Right.
0: And, so I had to get out. So,
1: I tell you what, in the Netherlands, I know I used to live in the Netherlands, and they still have a half-time break. Do you know how we used to have a half-time break? And
0: that's right.
1: The chalk ice lady would come down and get your chalk ices or whatever. They do still have the half-time break, so you can nip out and grab yourself whatever in the foyer, you know, your popcorn, your pop or whatever.
0: What happens if it's just an hour and a half film then? Would they still do that?
1: They would still have a half-time break, half-time break, 45 minutes, half-time break. Yeah. Only for maybe 10 minutes, so you can nip out, get yourself something, get back in your seats,
0: and
1: then they'll play the rest of the 45
0: it was
1: minutes.
0: Like Cure and that you could
1: get it.
0: Yeah, yeah. I know.
1: Chalk Ice Lady, she also had cornettos and things like that.
0: Aye.
1: But wasn't it mostly the Chalk Ice Lady, wasn't it?
0: Yeah, definitely. Well, it's funny because we went to the theatre the other week and like the part underneath the boxes where the people were sitting, there was a curtain opened and there was a woman there with, you know, like the ices and the drinks and all that.
1: Uh-huh.
0: And that reminded us, you know, like going back to that.
1: And remember when the people used to give a round of applause when the curtains opened?
0: No.
1: Can I remember
0: who
1: that?
0: For?
1: In the cinema.
0: Oh, right.
1: So you had the curtains used to be closed and when they opened, people used to give a big round of applause when the curtains opened.
0: Was that like when... you know, on the TV when it was like 12 o'clock and it was the stand up for the Queen. People used to stand up for the Queen.
1: Oh, did they really?
0: Aye.
1: Oh, you were joking. Nah. Stop it. Did they really?
0: Yeah.
1: In the living rooms.
0: Aye, like it was.
1: Just stand up and.
0: Because you know, like say BBC Timepiece now. There was only three channels, but.
1: And these are closed down at night time, didn't
0: they? I stopped at it, and then it would be. It would be the.
1: God save the Queen.
0: And people would stand up, aye.
1: Oh no, that's just silly. Oh, stop it.
0: So. The things.
1: The things.
0: So what's the next track we've got then?
1: Right, it's one of yours. It's Bob Marley, and it's I Shot the Sheriff.
0: Get in.

0: 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Oh.
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0: There we go, the Flower Station. And before that, we had Fairground Attraction with Perfect. Just like us two.
3: Well, that's it. I mean, perfect. It has been perfect at the weekend. I mean, it was quite busy, but with the North Run, but also with the Flower Festival at Ushaw, you know. Done the Lighthouse family. Done the Lighthouse. Wait, my brother was going, was that the actual size of the Lighthouse? Because he thought it was like a mini version I had done. And I was like,
0: no. I did when I first saw it. I thought the same, yeah.
3: And I say it's not. It's taller than me. So, it went well. It was like on for 4 days. Had good reviews. Uh-huh. I'm waiting for one of my friends send us a review that had a good write up.
0: Oh, brilliant.
3: So I've got it. She brought it back for us because I was at the run, and I've just put it at the front of the shop just for people to see it.
0: Oh, you know, brilliant!
3: If they didn't have the opportunity to go. So yeah, I've put it at the front of the store and got the signage as well. And it's good because you can scan it and it brings up the one of the songs, you know, the Lighthouse.
0: Yeah, yeah. There's like a QR code or something. Yeah. Is it? Oh, yeah. Right, yeah. Okay.
3: So I was well pleased with it.
0: And, so is that right in the front shop window? So when you're driving past, you can see it?
3: Yeah,
0: you have to give us a photo of that.
3: Oh, yeah, I know. Well, I've done a quick video like inside the shop of it. And I've just put that on one of the websites. So,
0: right.
3: But no, as I say, I was pleased with the outcome, you know, especially with having the run as well.
0: Yeah, yeah.
3: So, great weekend. What you've got up for this weekend then?
0: Well, you know, I normally go to me the mother-in-law's
3: there. That's
0: Sunday
3: right.
0: Sunday lunch, right?
3: Aye.
0: And she makes it the most amazing, the mince and dumplings on the planet.
3: Because you were going to get her flowers, weren't you?
0: What?
3: You were talking about doing flowers for her, weren't you?
0: What?
3: What? So what's happening
0: I
3: then?
0: I think I've got an ear infection, I'm deaf.
3: Yeah.
0: What's happening is she's on holiday at the weekend.
3: Right.
0: And I've been promoted to head chef, so I'm doing the Sunday dinner.
3: So, wait a minute. When you're saying she's on holiday, does that mean she's not going to be there?
0: Yeah.
3: She's not going to be there?
0: She's not going to be there.
3: Oh,
0: she's off ski, she's on her holidays.
3: Oh, right. Well, I thought you meant you were going to make the lunch for her.
0: Ah, no.
3: Oh,
0: I need to make
3: right.
0: it for everybody else.
3: So, who's everybody else? Just you?
0: Well, it's me, Mrs. Mac, and our two daughters.
3: All right.
0: So, yeah.
3: So, will them grade you, will they?
0: Oh, I'll be getting graded.
3: That's good.
0: But I'm not going to do a typical Sunday dinner.
3: So what are you going to do?
0: I'm going to do a Chinese.
3: You're joking.
0: I'm not.
3: Oh, how weird.
0: I'm not. I am not. Mate, I make the most amazing Chinese you've ever tasted.
3: Are you doing Yorkshire puddings with it?
0: I could do.
3: Why? Well, you should.
0: We should. Put it all in a big Yorkshire pudding.
3: Aye.
0: I never thought of that, you know.
3: You could, couldn't
0: and
3: you?
0: And the rice. The egg fried rice as well.
3: Aye.
0: Yeah.
3: You know, I guess what I'm having for my tea tonight.
0: A Yorkshire pudding?
3: Nah.
0: Chinese?
3: No.
0: A Chinese in a Yorkshire pudding?
3: Nah.
0: Come
3: homemade
0: on,
3: soup.
0: Oh.
3: And you know what I'm going to put in it?
0: I know exactly what you're going to put in it.
3: What?
0: Brewing sauce.
3: Aye. Definitely. So I'm hoping it might clear me cold up, you know?
0: It might do.
3: Aye, so I'm looking forward to that.
0: What kind of soup?
3: Vegetable.
0: Vegetable, lovely. Aye.
3: I don't know if we're going to have any... what would you see you put in? Like a knuckle or something like that? Is it like ham?
0: Bacon pieces, a gammon joint even. Yeah.
3: I mean, it's nice with a dumpling in as well. Like.
0: Oh, yeah. I need to start doing that in mine. Yeah.
3: But I like them crusty, you know.
0: Ah, see.
3: Aye.
0: On a Sunday dinner, crusty, in a soup, soft.
3: Oh, no, man. It's got to be crusty on the top. Aye. And the brown sauce.
0: And the brown sauce.
3: So you're going to do a Chinese Sunday lunch?
0: Yep.
3: Right, do you do a dessert as well?
0: Oh, come on. No.
3: Well, you've got to, haven't you?
0: Do I?
3: Yeah.
0: I'll probably go to Lidl and just buy a cake or something and cover it up and there you go.
3: What's them ice cakes that they do? Is it like a moo ice or something like that? It's like a funny ice cream, isn't it?
0: Oh, I don't know.
3: Aye. Well, you'll have to have a look anyway and see if there's anything.
0: I'll have a look.
3: Anything that'll... what is it? I'm trying to think of the word, you know, when you're like sort of, you bring it up, you know, like with the extra
0: extra trimmings.
3: Yeah.
0: Yeah.
3: So, you know, it's like, it's the top of the bill, you know.
0: Yeah.
3: You've got to have your dessert.
0: A la carte.
3: Aye, that's it.
0: Mac a la carte.
3: Oh, what you having for drink then?
0: Drink?
3: Yeah. You know, with your dinner?
0: I don't know, probably Dr. Pepper or something like that. That's what I normally drink.
3: Have you ever tried sushi?
0: Never.
3: It's nice, like, it's
0: is really it? I love fish.
3: Aye.
0: It's the raw fish.
3: It's not fish, not sushi.
0: Is it not? I thought it was fishy.
3: No, I'm talking about the drink, man.
0: Sushi the drink?
3: Yeah.
0: Oh, no.
3: Yeah. It's made out of rice. Aye.
0: No, it's not.
3: It is. Sushi. Yeah.
0: Aye. In a drink?
3: Yeah.
0: Made out of rice?
3: Aye.
0: And you've got rice. You got bits of rice in it?
3: No.
0: I was going to say.
3: No, it's, you know, like how they make wine out of potatoes or whatever.
0: Yeah, yeah.
3: Well, this is, aye.
0: Oh, no, not. Never tried it.
3: So you'll have to try that with your meal.
0: Hmm. I'm not a wine drinker, but if I did, it's sweet white.
3: Right.
0: For me, sweet white. Or if you want to be very posh, I love a glass of champagne. I love.
3: Do you?
0: I love champagne. Oh, God, yeah. I love it.
3: Nah. I can't get away with that, me. No. Maybe it's orange juice, but
0: no.
3: Not that.
0: Champagne is delish.
3: Yeah. So, you'll have to take a photo of your meal.
0: I will, if I remember. I will.
3: What do you mean you will? You've got to?
0: I've got to. Right, okay.
3: Because, you know, I was doing them meals where you can order them and they come, you know.
0: Oh, they're HelloFresh things. Oh, yeah.
3: Well, I've got them and you get, like, the card, you know, and it tells you what you... And I was videoing it with me glasses, you know, them video glasses.
0: Oh, yeah, yeah, yeah.
3: So
0: yeah,
3: I was doing that, aye. So it looked pretty good, aye. And then when I finished it, I was putting it as if, like, I was having it in Italy or wherever, you know, if it was, like, Mexican. So it looked as if, you know, the table was set for somewhere in Mexico.
0: Very nice. It wasn't nice, though.
3: Oh, yeah, it was lovely, yeah. I mean, I liked them, but my wife was going, could add a bit, you know, so I thought, I'm going to stop. Yeah, but I enjoyed it anyway.
0: Fair enough.
3: But the soup tonight.
0: Very nice.
3: So what are you having anyway?
0: Tonight I'm having mashed potato, some vegetables and some lamb chops.
3: Right. Have you ever had cheese and potato pie?
0: Yes, I love it.
3: Aye, it's nice, isn't
0: it? Yeah, it's very nice, yeah.
3: Another one, have you ever tried, is crumpets with eggs in the middle?
0: No. How would you do that? Would you rip it out or something?
3: You put it in the frying pan, so you would, the first bit, you'd cut out the middle.
0: Right.
3: Then you'd drop an egg in, like, let it warm up on the bottom, then you'd turn it over.
0: Right.
3: So the egg would, like, harden on the, then it would be, like, crispy.
0: Uh-huh.
3: And then take it out, and you've got, like, a crispy, you know.
0: Oh, right, okay.
3: Crumpet with egg in the middle.
0: Right.
3: And brown sauce on it.
0: And brown sauce.
3: Aye. So you'll have to try that.
0: I think I would go, yeah. Brown sauce.
3: Aye, definitely. Oh, what's next then?
0: Right, it's a Stranglers, it's golden brown.
3: Oh, golden brown, there you are, you see.

0: Did you enjoy that one?
1: Yeah, the Nolans in the mood for dancing. Do you see how posh? See how posh I was there?
0: Yeah, you were a bit too posh for me.
1: A bit too posh, yeah. Right? I wonder what they would taste like with some brown sauce on them.
0: Ah, you know, how many sisters was there?
1: Oh, cool. I don't know. I could find out though.
0: Yeah, was there six?
1: I don't know. Let's have a look.
0: There was one. I'm sure she was in a pantomime not long ago.
1: Oh, was she?
0: Yeah. I'll tell you what I went to see the other night was Tim Burton's. It was Illuminated Orchestra.
1: Right.
0: That was good. It was at Sunderland, you know, the...
1: Empire.
0: Yeah.
1: Yeah. You were right about the Nolans. It was Six Sisters.
0: Yeah.
1: There we go.
0: There you go, you see. But
1: I'm catching your lurgy, you know. Keith,
0: I know.
1: Gordon.
0: Keith Gordon. I wonder how he's getting on. I hope he's getting up the steps.
1: Oh yeah, in the stadium you have to probably go up the steps. Yeah,
0: not necessarily let him lie down at the front.
1: You might get a couple of ushers to like carry him up.
0: I know. He'll probably have his press badge on, won't he?
1: He might.
0: Because he's Sunderland Stories. He's got another one coming out, like another.
1: Oh, has he?
0: Story, yeah.
1: All right.
0: So I'm looking forward to that. Mm. I spoke to Peter Reid and I said to him, you know, that be nice if we could. If Keith could interview him, so I've given the information.
1: All right, oh, it's brilliant.
0: So that would be good.
1: Yeah.
0: But I hope he's has a good night. I'm pleased he's not on the nightlife, because I was sick of that. What was it? Macams in Milan?
1: Yeah.
0: I mean, it was too much, having it for like 2 weeks and that. I to... But the theatre was good. The only thing is, you were saying about the theatre, we used to go and get a pizza, you know, like, because you could go in there before the show and have a pizza. But they've closed it down, that part.
1: Oh, have they?
0: Right.
1: Oh.
0: So I don't know whether they weren't making enough money or what happened, but so we went somewhere else for something to eat, you know.
1: Right, okay.
0: We went to McDonald's.
1: Yeah, why not?
0: And you know what? They had security outside. I was like,
1: yeah,
0: what?
1: They've got security and shields. King Street, yeah.
0: I was like,
1: it kicks off in McDonald's, you know. You've got no idea.
0: Yeah.
1: I was in the one in Simonside a few months back. And it was kicking off in there. And I think, my God, it's McDonald's.
0: I know.
1: And it was because the guy had ordered a meal. He saw you ordered maybe, I don't know, a burger and a fish fillet.
0: Aye.
1: And he went to the counter. I've waited too long. I want me money back. By the way, they were like, okay, there's your money back.
0: Yeah.
1: But he wasn't happy just getting his money back. He had to have a go. And the guy behind the counter was like, listen, it takes longer to cook. It's fish.
0: Oh, I know.
1: We can't bring them both out together. Otherwise, your burger will be cold and your fish will be hot.
0: Yeah.
1: So you're going to get your fish hot?
0: Yeah.
1: And the guy was like, listen, mate, I've given you your money. Okay. Yeah. And I was looking and I was thinking, Do I do something here? Because I can't take bad mannered people.
0: Yeah,
1: I can't handle it.
0: I know.
1: But yeah, McDonald's. Yeah. So I totally understand why they need security, and because Friday, Saturday night, people going out on the drink, going to Mackey's for their supper, and then it all kicks off there as well.
0: But I used to work for McDonald's, you know, and like you say, when we'd done fillet fish, it was fillet fish that. If you were on the orders, once you heard fillet, you would say to the one who's on the, you know, the fish line, like, put it down now.
1: Yeah.
0: You know, because like you say, it takes longer.
1: Yeah.
0: Than the burgers.
1: I mean,
0: that,
1: at the end of the day, you don't want to be poisoning people, do you? Or making them sick.
0: Nah,
1: so
0: I know.
1: People just, sometimes people are just a little bit silly, a little bit dim.
0: But what I couldn't understand, like, when we were, before we went in, you were saying, oh, you can't go in with jeans on and all that.
1: In McDonald's?
0: That's a joke, that.
1: Oh,
0: but could you imagine?
1: Because the bouncers are on,
0: Like saying, oh, you're not dressed appropriately for McDonald's.
1: If your name's not down, you're not coming in.
0: If you haven't got a clown outfit on, you're not coming in.
1: Exactly.
0: But it was strange. I was like, security guard for,
1: Yeah.
0: But like you say, when you go in, you're thinking, is there something going to happen? You know,
1: anything can happen. Anything could happen, and that's why they're there. Yeah,
0: but it can happen anyway, can't it? I mean,
1: it's mostly in the Mackies on a Friday, Saturday night, or a Thursday night, or
0: is that when you go in late? Is that why?
1: Oh God, I don't know.
0: Aye,
1: absolutely not.
0: But I mean, a lot of them have been revamped, haven't they?
1: I haven't actually been in a... I went to the Simon's Side one that was like a while back, but I'm thinking that's been revamped as well, hasn't it? Or was it Burger King that's been revamped down there?
0: No,
1: one of them has been revamped.
0: Yeah. So you think they would have like security gates and all that, don't you? You know, like,
1: do you know what? It doesn't matter if you've got one camera or a million cameras or if it's going to kick off, it's going to kick off. You're going to need people there to sort it out.
0: But, you know, you think they would have, like, a gunman, don't you? Like, you know...
1: A gunman?
0: Aye.
1: You know, like a sharpshooter?
0: Aye. You know, like, on the...
1: On top of Tesco?
0: Aye. Yeah.
1: just waiting, right, where is he?
0: Yeah. Like, having somebody like that, you know, in the front. It's scary, though, isn't it?
1: It is scary, yeah.
0: Wait to get AI in.
1: AI's already in. I saw something the day where one of them... It was like a robot door detective. A
0: vacuum cleaner.
1: Yeah, one of them. And it was taking pictures of you when you walk in, taking pictures of the fact you were stealing.
0: Aye.
1: But then nothing happens because it's now 300 quid, by the way. You can nix items from a shop.
0: Yeah.
1: Just under the value of £300.
0: Yeah.
1: And you will not go to court.
0: Right.
1: Over £300, you're getting arrested, you're going to court. Under £300, you are not going to court.
0: So, what happens?
1: Nothing. Not a thing.
0: Oh, well, that's good for Christmas, isn't it?
1: Isn't it? Yeah,
0: everybody, like, 300 quid.
1: That's what I'm saying. If we all did it, if we all did that, there'd be no shops left, would there?
0: I know.
1: It's absolutely mental.
0: Scary, that, like.
1: It is.
0: Aye. Well, that, was that you or was that me?
1: I think it
0: might be Keith.
1: No, it's just eat, saying if I want
0: a burger,
1: which I don't.
0: Yeah.
1: No.
0: Is that security phone, is it?
1: It's not security, no.
0: All right.
1: No.
0: Aye. Well, time's nearly up as well.
1: No, time for the last track.
0: Aye, it's been interesting and funny and different. Just see what happens next week, if Keith's, if he's able to walk or what.
1: I think he'll be able to walk next week.
0: Aye.
1: I
0: could try and carry him up, you know.
1: Well, you could.
0: Yeah.
1: You could.
0: I could have him hit the window.
1: And a hoist.
0: Aye.
1: A bit of rope.
0: Yeah.
1: Pull him through the window.
0: Aye, definitely.
1: Yeah, why not? We could do that. The options are just... So
0: unbelievable.
1: Many options. Yeah, so many options to choose from. We could have him dropped in by helicopter.
0: Aye, that's a good idea.
1: Do you know what I mean? Or like a bungee sort of thing. And grab him.
0: Aye. So anyway, it's been a pleasure working with you today. So thanks very much for
1: being Keith.
0: Aye, for being Keith.
1: Yeah, again.
0: Yeah, because
1: I'm going to change my name by Deed Paul.
0: There's been a few weeks, hasn't there? Where there's been switches and changes.
1: Yeah,
0: that.
1: Well, I've been Gordy.
0: I know.
1: In the past, I've been Keith. I think twice so far. I'm going to change my name by Deed Paul.
0: Aye, good idea.
1: I am.
0: Yeah. So thanks everybody for listening in. I hope you have a great weekend. Chilling, and if there's anything that you're going to enjoy it and make the most of it. So thanks again and take care.
1: And the last track is of course Boston with More Than a Feeling, but don't switch off because I am back just a few moments time getting you ready for the weekend with the midweek warm-up keeping you company until 11 p.m.
0: great.

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Kathleen Barnett and Zara Larson. Hello, happy Wednesday. 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I've got Infernal on its way. The weekend with Blinding Lights is on its way as well, but before that, it's Bastille with Joy.

0: leave your entrance is grand. Red carpet rolls out, on the side they stand, worshipping you like a god, like a goddess. Somehow you remain modest. Flashbulbs pop, paparazzi goes wild. With amazing grace, you walk and smile. 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You're flawless, after all.
1: Overqualified for position. You're

on the floor is on your Wednesday evening on the Midweek Warm Up with me, the Mark. Thank you so much for your company. Something for everyone tonight, by the way. Still to come, I've got a little respect on this way by Lara Fizz, Bebe Rexha, and David Guetta with Sad Girls. But before that, and I'm loving this track at the minute, it's Hugel with Moving It to the Sun. Let's do it.

0: Calvin Harris on Jazzy Satisfy on the Midweek Warm-Up, getting you ready for the weekend. Still to come though, I have got Immortal Soul Vegan WOG on the way with Hello Sunshine. But you know what we need tonight? We need a bit of Second City with I Wanna Feel.
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And before that, we had Jordy Horsch. 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

What an absolute tune for your Wednesday evening, Avicii with Levels. Right, it is Wednesday, but what actually national day is it today? Well, it's Mexican Independence Day it is today. It's also National School Backpack Awareness Day. It's also National Step Family Day. Yeah, why not? It's also National Working Parents Day. Yeah. It's also National Cinnamon Raisin Bread Day. I don't think I've ever had that before. It's also National Play-Doh Day. So, got some Play-Doh in your toy cupboard. Give it out, because the day is a day to play with it. Got Ian Vidal on its way with Will I. The Black Eyed Peas with Rock the Body. But before that, it's an idea with Nasty Girl on N3 Radio. 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

Aurora featuring Amy Coleman, Ordinary World on your Wednesday evening. Right, let's have a quick look at celebrity birthdays. Today, the 16th of September, magician David Copperfield, he is 70 today. Pop singer Richard Marx is 63, a great track he did back in the 90s with Hazard. Movie actor, Mickey Rourke is 74, blimey. And rapper Flo Rida, he is 47 today. And talking about Flo Rida, here he is with David Guetta with Club Con Army.

such a good tune. The Ronettes, Be My Baby, with the Pickick EDM cover version. And before that, we had Billy Gillies with We Had It All. Silicone, no, I've got Rockin' for Son of a Gun with Motivate versus JX. But before that, it is There's Nothing I Won't Do, a double shot of JX for you there.

You know, am I getting a little catty? I just can't help it because you told me I had a fatty. And that I should call you daddy before you went like a ghost. And now I see you auditioning for Love Island. Wow, ain't that something? I guess that little energy's gonna get you far. Mr. F***ing Popular.

Billy Clemens, Mr. Popular, and before that we had Sonado and Lowe's with Message in a Bottle. Still to come, System F is on the way with Out of the Blue, LMC and U2 with Take Me to the Clouds Above, but before that it's Sam Allen and Nino Lucarelli with Find a Better Way on NE3 Radio, music for the Northeast and beyond.

the Shapeshifters, Lola's Theme, on your Wednesday evening. Almost halfway through the show. Anyone fancy a bit of Rihanna tonight? Only girl in the world with a Martian Simon remix.

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Divine Inspiration with The Way. And before that, we had The Cranberries with Zombie. Right, I'm going to tell you how you can get your hands on any three Radio Core stickers absolutely free in just a few tracks' time. So don't go anywhere. Still coming up, a Stickman Project with Up Where We Belong. Alex Warren with Ordinary. But before that, it's Sugar Sugar with a Trance Remix.

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I've got the bingo players on its way with a rattle, but before that it's XTM and TJ Chucky presents Anya with Fly on the Wings of Love on NE3.

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I've got Becky Hill on its way with More, More, More. I've got Jazzy and Chris Lorenzo with Invisible. But right now, it's Whiskey in the Jar on NE3 Radio. 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

It's Corona, Try Me Out. I've just taken you back to the old school. Before that, we had BBE and we had a Wolf That Is by The Clock. Going back to 1998, Rao, it is by Refinery with Hands on a Murder. Let's do it.

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Bambi with Bam Boogie Get Down Tonight. Still to come though, I've got Blockstar on its way, You Should Be. But before that, it is Ruffy with Giving You on any 3 radio music for the Northeast and beyond.

8800 Heaven with a Symmetric remix there. Still to come on your Wednesday evening. I've got BT with Flame and June, Eric McKenna and Finney C and Macy May with Young Hearts Run Free. And this one by Art Directors and Rocco, it's Insomnia on 93 Radio, music for the Northeast and beyond.

0: It's now 10:30. We've got a half an hour left together. So glad, by the way. We've got Bougainvillea and Norm with Long Train. We've got Sash featuring Rodriguez with Ecuador. Take the back to the 90s for that. But you know what? Let's do a bit of Ashley Paul with Bingo Baby on your Wednesday evening.
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Train featuring Chris and Liam. Into the last 19 minutes we go of the show. I've got Ultra Beat on its way with Disco Lights. I've got Bless and Cameron Watson on its way with Kisses featuring BB Close. But right here and right now, it's Silver with Bumper and On Tonight.

DJ Swede, Soldier of Fortune. Off we go into the last few minutes of the show. Still to come though, I've got Hannah Lane on its way, Part 2 all the time. But before that, I've got Jack Somi and Connor Maynard with She's So High on NE3.

And that is me done for the night. One more track left to play. Massive thank you to everyone to listen tonight on tonight's midweek warm-up, your Wednesday evening. The last track is DJ Intent and GGS with December 1963. I am back on Sunday for the big night in, playing banger after banger after banger. Whatever you do with the rest of the night, have a good one, and I'll see you again on Sunday. Bye-bye for now.

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Heck, that was loud. He's back next week for more bangers. 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